0: Hit, über den gerade alle reden.
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0: I knew it, I knew you. I remembered I loved you.

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Your black, white face, Chola descent. Your Lebanese, your Orient. Whether life's disabilities left you outcast, but leader teased. Rejoice and love yourself today, cause baby, you were born this way.

Slap if you're looking ho. I said, excuse me, you're a hell of a guy. I mean, my, you like pelican fly. I mean, you're so shy when I love in your tie. You like slicker than a guy with a thing on his eyes. Whoa, yes I did. Somebody please tell the mood of F I S. I am Nicki Minaj, I'm mad from dudes up. Back

till September. 'Cause music is my best friend. Once you tell her to water the flowers, I want her to remember. Music is my best friend.

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2: I wanna dance by water beneath the Mexican sky. 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
0: I knew it. 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I loved you.

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I said, excuse me, you're a hell of a guy. I mean, my, you like pelican fly. I mean, you're so shy when I love in your tie. You like slicker than a guy with a thing on his eyes. Whoa, yes I did, yes I did. Somebody please tell the mood of F-I-S. I am Nicki Minaj, I'm mad from dudes up.